0: 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È la radio che piace a noi.
1: 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Make a wish. Now count to three. 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
1: One ticket, please. Love and mercy, everybody's here. Hey, what's going on, man? Yeah, she's at home. Yeah, she's at home.

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Turn out I'm there, oh baby I go wild. 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